Blueberries and butterflies, the pretty things that greet my eyes. When you call and I say I'm on my way.

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1: 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You stated your case, time and

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1: Oh, it's beautiful. But wait a minute, isn't this?
0: Yeah, yes it is.
1: But I thought the old lady dropped it into the ocean in the air.
0: Well, baby, I went down and got it for you.
1: Aw, you shouldn't have.